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Can I be your walk by for a day? Can I give you my while I'm taking?

like sunshine and rain. 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I like sunshine and rain. 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Joy and pain. 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Joy, Lord, and pain. I like sunshine and rain. Joy.

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1: Yo, what it is, what it do, what's goody? You are now tuned into the sounds of a tribe called De La Peace. LA, New York collabo. Y'all know what it is, East West, all day. I go by the name of, don't worry about that.

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Wake up, nigga, wake up. 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I'd never change any day in your presence. And it's okay, despite the pain. 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
4: Oh, yes, of course. Help yourself. Now...

Somebody asked me, just be ready so you can be free. 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Somebody asked me, just be ready so you can be free. Somebody asked me.

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Wow, you actually got people out here that's been laid off having some real hard times. They losing their houses. They trying to figure out where they're going to sleep, where they're going to get their next meal. I mean, you name it, it's going on. When you get to looking at people that really have stuff versus the ones that's really struggling and trying to hold on to what they have, and I'm just reflecting on growing up, seemed like the less that we had, we was at our best. This is real what I'm talking about, and this is a wake-up call. We shared more when we had less.

And I'm just reflecting on growing up. 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This is real what I'm talking about, and this is a wake-up call. We shared more when we had less.

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Yeah, I miss New York.

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It's real. 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
1: Everybody, that's off the street from where I grew up from. This like the ghetto, like real Section 8, like projects, like Green Brown. 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What you know about Green Brown?

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1: Crossed out.
0: He used to be on that nigga off now.
1: He off now.
0: I done got so rich, I Saint Laurent my dogs now.
1: Straight up, straight up.
0: Earrings cost a quarter, certified by GIA.

Yeah, nigga. Yeah, I had my Jesus piece since 94. I don't know what y'all talking about. And my eagle. 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
1: Oh, yeah.
0: Welcome to that 1017 Brick Squad movement, nigga.
2: Yeah, come out.
0: It's time to get a lot of motherfucking money.
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My chopper could tell you a story, I pray that you don't try to plot. 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

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Fuck the rest of the world. 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From right here. What you got, a cassette? 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What you got, baby? 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He wants some Sheep. I wanna play this motherfucker some Sheep right here.

0: 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I get a step, he must get the step. 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

running on the beach that day. The killdeer birds marching in formation down to the sea and back. Down to the sea and back. When my memory wanders, as it does when bad things happen, I put a seashell to my ear and